0: Anorí Estéreo, seguimos conectados contigo.
1: 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A freak like me just needs infinity.

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Cube and Burger, we're joined by the talented and passionate Juliet Sikora, and the three of them produced this great track, Set It Off. A great start of a very special episode of Tiësto's Club Life. This week, it's all about Deep House. I've got some beautiful Deep House tracks for you by Kaiser Disco, Rudy Mantel and The Funker Man. And in the second hour, an amazing guest mix by no one other than Jeremy Olander. Am I playing your favorite Deep House track? Let me know on Twitter. Tweet me with hashtag Tiësto's Club Life. The next track is taken from the Kiddies Go Deep EP. Great grooves by Virus and Maxi Divine. This is Cars.

The Boys of Summer was released in 1984 by Eagles vocalist and drummer Don Henley. It was a big hit back then. And now, Bessie and Kay made a 2014 Boys of Summer Deep House mix of it. 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Time now for the German duo Kaiser Disco. This is Night and Day.

I started the show with a brand new Tube and Burger release, but these guys are also great remixers. You just heard their remix of Supersonic by the Mexican producer Betoco, and in the background, a collab between Joachim Pester and Florence Bird, Wayfaring Stranger. And this is from Inner

That was the Clapton remix of Kyodia, Music Rises Up. And before that, Max Mandy with Sunday. And now, one of my favorite Deep House producers, Maya Jane Cole. Check out her beautiful remix of Rudimental featuring Emil Sander. Free!

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